better, who better, you better. Been around like hella propellers. Wanna know who you with? Don't tell them. Come on, fellas, that ain't none of your biz. Got on your bodysuit, you know I'm on your ass today. Would you let me hit it thrice if I asked today? She know my state, nothing but magic, babe. I be swinging.

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Especially when the past ain't been that friendly to you, but there's magic in that. You the flower that I gotta protect and keep alive in the wintertime. Hey, don't you die yet. 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I raised you, you raised me. 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You can confide in me. I can take the weight up off your shoulder blades and try to store the pain inside of me. Hey, why the world do you like?

y'all haters corny with that Illuminati mess. 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

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I don't think much more, son. 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Yeah, seen it all and been through it all, yo. 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That's it, it's the truth. 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
2: 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Wait, wait, wait, wait. Hey, hey.
1: Woo!
3: Oh, you feelin' sturdy,
1: you feelin' sturdy,
3: huh?
2: Shake it. 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She like the way that I move. She like the way that I rock. She like the way that I woo. And she let it clap for a nigga.
3: She let it clap for a nigga.
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1: You broke?
0: Killers out the six.
1: Don't see it.
0: Got them all high. Ex-girlfriends.
1: Oh-ho.
0: Got them all five.
1: Bye-bye.
0: Don't you cross the gang, dawg. 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

0: something that they think, or saying something that they don't think, or showing something that they don't feel, or trying to give the appearance of feeling something that they don't actually. I said that, didn't I?
1: Yeah, but that's not acting.
0: Yes, it is.

0: di questo inutile show.
1: Yo, what you tell him?
2: Yeah, I got stacks to the right of me. I got Mikey to the left of me, huh? Wait. 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
1: 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This is

0: cause I look to the light.
1: When they come for you, I will shield your name. I will field their questions. I will feel your pain. No one can judge. They don't know.
2: Foot on the devil's neck till it drifted Pangea. I'm moving all my family from Chatham to Zambia. Treat the demons just like Pam. I mean, I fuck with your friends, but damn, Gina, I've been this way since Arthur was anteater. Now they wanna hit me with the woo after bam. Trying to snap photos of family. My daughter look just like Sia, you can't see her. You can feel the lyrics, the spirit coming in braille. 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I made Sunday candy, I'm never going to hell. I met Kanye West, I'm never going to fail. He said let's do a good ass job with Chance 3. I hear you gotta sell it to snatch the Grammy. 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This is my part, nobody else speak.
1: This is my part, nobody else speak. This little light of mine, glory be to God, yeah.
2: I'ma make sure that they go where they can't go. If they don't want

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1: Hallelujah.

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No,

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Watching movies in a room full of goons. 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